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0: So Big Jules in the mix in Prismatic by Tiësto, The Rocket Man, Temple and Round and Round. Before that, Everything But the Girl, Missing in the Will Atkinson bootleg, Mecca, Diamondback in the Paul Denta remix, and Jordan Tillstone, Killside, Euphoria. The hour flew by. It's time for the last track already. I hope you like the mix. Let me know on my socials at Tiësto. The last track is from Nifra and Kevu and Caroline Roxy, High on the Beat.
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